0: TCM. Today's Christian Music Countdown. Follow the chat online at tcmcountdown.com.au.
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1: They weren't asking for dreams. What do you hope to achieve?
2: 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That's a different shop.
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2: Brit. 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Ready. Or not. Yeah.

Murray, the author tells his story, and we'll see how he brought all things together, saw us caught up in a tether. Well, we thought that he would never set us free, but he did.

desire within all of us, young or old, that want the good times to last, well, forever. We feel this deeply, especially when faced with the loss of life, grief that many describe as insurmountable. The longing of seeing someone again just one more time can be deep and painful. The most outrageous claim of the Bible is that Jesus rose back to life. In him, we come to understand that God has made us for eternity. Consider exploring the message of Jesus for yourself today. It might just help us make sense of our longing for eternity. This is Sharon Cooper with God in 60 Seconds. To open more space for reflection and conversation about God, go to thirdspace.org.au.

0: church I was pastoring, and he was an American guy, and he was really sort of a big guy, and he Head and Shoulders Ministry, and he said to me, "Hey, Colin, I want you to come to Vanuatu with me. You know, I'm going to do a big job over there and build a Bible college, and I want you to come, and I want you to, you know, you'll be second in charge, and you know, we can do all sorts of things." And into my heart's going, "Oh, that sounds pretty good." But then that second thought comes of, "I don't know, this is God. I need to pray about it." It turned out, I didn't go, but it turned out that down the road we had to sack that guy because he was so full of himself. He wasn't listening to God at all. So we had to stand him down. And that was a big disappointment, and it hurts the church when those things happen. Galatians 5, 22 and 23, "But the fruit of the Spirit is love, joy, peace, long-suffering, kindness, goodness, faithfulness, gentleness, self-control. Against such as no law." You know, are the people bringing forth good fruit? If you're getting a little twinge in your spirit about something, it might be a person or it might be an idea or something, and you're just getting a little nudge there, they're the things you need to take notice of. They're the things that, you know, you can dismiss them easily sometimes and just ignore it. But God wants us to listen to His Spirit.
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